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1: Battle of the sexes.
2: Let's go. It's your chance to prove just how smart you are there, smart guy. I got a question for you concerning something big that kicks off in Leamington today.
3: Okay.
2: And a question, maybe a kind of gross question about the human body.
4: Oh, I'm into it. I love it already.
2: I know.
4: You know me. I love the pit.
2: We're going to have a fun time today. Let's go to your first question for the dudes. We are ready.
4: All right. I should have given you a question about this subject way earlier, but here we are now. Today is National Waitstaff Day. National waiter or waitress, server, hostess, whatever your label. Today is your day.
2: All right.
4: And we're going to do some shouting out of local waitresses and waiters because it's very deserved. It's your day. So let me ask you about some fictional waitresses. I can't believe I have not yet quizzed you on the show that I have been watching over the last few weeks. My background noise show right now is Two Broke Girls.
2: Oh my.
4: It's on Netflix. So you remember it. We got our Max and Caroline, Kat Dennings. She's awesome in it. It's quite a show. I don't know if I would call it good, but I will say it's very entertaining.
2: Something.
4: Jennifer Coolidge, Sophie and Oleg. Those are my favorites. But yeah, Max and Caroline. Those are our two main characters, our waitresses. Not good ones by any means, but that is their main job in the show. My question is, what is the name of the diner that they work at in Two Broke Girls?
2: Oh no.
4: And I will tell you, it's also the name of a historic U.S. city. Is it the Charleston Diner?
2: Oh.
4: Is it the Williamsburg Diner? Or is it the St. Augustine Diner?
2: Oh my.
4: Yeah, this is in New York. I think in Brooklyn, but yeah.
2: You're telling me it's not Central Perk.
4: It's not Central Perk. I thought about giving you a Rachel Green question, but this is more fitting to me now.
2: Since you're into the Two Broke Girls right now. Let me go with Williamsburg.
4: Williamsburg?
2: Let's go Williamsburg.
4: Han, that's their boss. He is the owner of the Williamsburg Diner.
2: Yes! All right.
4: You got that correct. That's where everything takes. Well, not everything. Most things take place.
2: And shout out to you. It takes a proud moment to admit that you are very into Two Broke Girls.
4: Thank you. I guess that's why I've kept it to myself.
2: Good guilty pleasure.
4: I guess
2: why not?
4: Yeah.
2: So the boys are on the board with a point. Let's go to your first. Yes, you are a fan of the pit. So I'm going to give you a question concerning the human body.
4: Okay.
2: And this is kind of interesting. We got the news that Dunkin' Donuts. Yes, there are Dunkins coming to Canada soon, we hear.
4: Dunkin' near you.
2: They are launching their viral 48-ounce beverage nationwide. This is the bucket of iced coffee. They put it out, it seemed like as a joke a few weeks ago.
4: Right.
2: And people can't get enough of it. So they're selling them for $12.99.
4: Yeah.
2: It's basically like a liter and a half of iced coffee.
4: Do you remember the Parks and Rec episode about this? About the giant drinks, and this is way too big.
2: Yeah, Pawnee, they love their sugar.
4: Yeah.
2: All right, so Tori, here's your question. An average adult human bladder can comfortably hold how much liquid?
4: Okay.
2: This is, again, in honor of the Dunkin's bucket of liquid.
4: And you're saying comfortably.
2: Yes.
4: As in, not to its full max?
2: Well,
4: or?
2: Let's just see what you do here. Okay. Yes, the average human adult bladder can comfortably hold approximately how much? I'll give you a big range here. So, option A, is it about 2 liters?
4: Wow.
2: A big old 2-liter Coke bottle.
4: Yeah, I'm thinking of that.
2: Is it more like 1 liter?
4: Oh.
2: Like a giant, Tim Hortons coffee.
4: Okay.
2: Or is it smaller, more like 550 milliliters?
4: 550.
2: Like your little water bottle. How much can the average adult human bladder comfortably hold?
4: Comfortably hold.
2: Shout out to our med students listening.
4: Of course. This is very interesting. 2 liter feels obscene. I feel like I think about water and I have to pee. So I'm going to go with the lowest here. I'm going to say it's 550 milliliters.
2: I can't believe it. But that's actually right, yeah. You think, man, you think of the nights you'd go and have 2 or 3 pints or whatever.
4: Uh-huh.
2: Can hold so much, but your body, the bladder only holds about 500 milliliters. Your body can process about 3 liters a day, but only 500 mil at a time. And then you're like, I gotta pee. I'm gonna go.
4: Pretty much. Okay, good to know.
2: So well done, Tori. You are the expert on that matter.
4: On pee.
2: Yes.
4: Thanks.
2: Point for you, point for me. Let's wrap this up on a high note.
4: All right. Well, today is National Eat Your Fruits and Veggies Day, kids. I feel like with my gardening this weekend, I have not stopped talking about all the veggies I'm growing. It's Veggie City up in here.
2: Oh, yeah.
4: And I'm actually going to give you a very interesting history-related question about vegetables, okay? Let's take a look back to the 1500s, okay? Europe had a bit of a scare relating to a specific vegetable, and it's not because there was like a shortage of it or something like that. What happened essentially is this. This specific vegetable was brought to Europe in the 1500s, but the only people who could afford them were the wealthy. And then what happens is they were eating off of something called pewter plates, which means they were getting lead poisoning and dying. But people believed that it was this new vegetable that was killing the wealthy. So my question is, of the following vegetables, which one was once believed to be very poisonous, we now know it's not, in Europe?
2: That's interesting.
4: Isn't this interesting? Is it tomatoes, the good old beloved tomato? Is it asparagus? Or is it beets, those bloody beets?
2: Yeah.
4: Yeah.
2: They're eating their asparagus. They're like, why does this 500 milliliters of pee smell so funny? Boy.
4: Lead poisoning.
2: Let's go tomato.
4: You can go tomato?
2: You know, go with the heart. Tomato.
4: I gotta tell you, tomato is always the answer. Yeah, that's correct. It is tomatoes. They got their tomatoes. They're slicing them up. Maybe they put a little salt and pepper on them like I like to do. And then they're like choking. And they're like, dead. Lead poisoning. But they thought it was the tomatoes that was killing the rich. It was the pewter plates.
2: All right. Shout out to all of our Leamington tomato growers.
4: You are safe.
2: That's wonderful. And I'm going to shout out Leamington Extra today because, Tori, as we know, this is the big day here today. Mm-hmm. The 178th Leamington Fair takes place.
4: Oh, yeah.
2: Kicks off later on tonight. The doors, I guess, the gates open at 5 p.m.
4: I think it's the first fair of the season.
2: The first, yeah, it must be,
4: yeah,
2: right?
4: Yeah, I think so.
2: So shout out to anybody making it out for today, tonight, this weekend, the Demolition Derby on Sunday, live music. Derby. It's great.
4: Yeah.
2: So here's your question, Tori. I know you are an aficionado of the fair food. I've got in front of me the top 20 fair foods maybe available here this weekend for your consumption, Tori. I need you to tell us, like, five.
4: Five.
2: Give us five of the top fair foods.
4: In the top 20?
2: Yes. The clock starts now. Okay. Let's see how
4: Wait,
2: you do.
4: Does this include beverages, too?
2: We'll include beverages.
4: Okay, lemonade, for sure.
2: Gotta have
4: lemonade.
2: We're gonna
4: do lemonade. We're gonna do cotton candy.
2: Mm-hmm.
4: We are gonna do corn dogs.
2: Oh, yeah, that's number one right there, the corn dog.
4: For me, my number one is funnel cake. Tell me funnel cake's on the list.
2: Funnel cake's way up there on the list. Oh, yeah, for sure.
4: And I'm also number five. I'm gonna say ice cream.
2: Ice cream in cone form or otherwise. Tori, that was too easy
4: Absolutely.
2: For you.
4: Absolutely. What else is on the list?
2: We could have taken elephant ears.
4: Oh, yeah.
2: Mini donuts.
4: Sure.
2: Soft pretzels.
4: Yeah.
2: Deep fried anything.
4: Deep fried Mars bars.
2: So, shout out anybody hitting the fairgrounds. We'll see you there this weekend. Did we get everything right?
4: We did.
2: Hey, right on.
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0: 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The Mix Car Spotters will be out this Saturday, and if we catch sight of one of our plate frames on your car while shopping at Real Canadian Superstore on Walker Road, you could win a $1,000 Superstore gift card.
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0: 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The Mix Car Spotters will be out this Saturday, and if we catch sight of one of our plate frames on your car while shopping at Real Canadian Superstore on Walker Road, you could win a $1,000 Superstore gift card.
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0: 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The Mix Car Spotters will be out this Saturday, and if we catch sight of one of our plate frames on your car while shopping at Real Canadian Superstore on Walker Road, you could win a $1,000 Superstore gift card.
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0: 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The Mix Car Spotters will be out this Saturday, and if we catch sight of one of our plate frames on your car while shopping at Real Canadian Superstore on Walker Road, you could win a $1,000 Superstore gift card.
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1: This show has been a joy for us to do for you. In fact, we call this show the Joy Machine. On night one of the Colbert Report back in the day, I said, anyone can read the news to you. I promise to feel the news at you. And I realized pretty soon in this job that our job over here was different. We were here to feel the news with you. I'll say to you what I've said to every audience for the last 11 years, and I've meant it every time. Have a good show. Thanks for being here. And let's do it, y'all.
2: Hey, the final Colbert. If you were not awake enough to watch it last night, we will get some of the highlights for you. Final guest, yeah, Sir Paul McCartney performing Hello, Goodbye. How fitting is that? We'll let you know some of the other celebrities. Everyone from, yes, Jon Stewart to Ryan Reynolds made an appearance. The final Colbert we will highlight. We've also got that brand new Olivia Rodrigo track just dropped on us here this morning. And the headlines of the day. Oh, scary one locally. Attempted murder charges. Some pretty scary details about this one. The woman seems to be okay, but attempted murder charges after a woman was sprayed with some type of an accelerant. News on that in a few. We'll also get some happier news. Oh, Leamington Fair underway this weekend. We're giving away money at Superstore tomorrow. Big Friday. Let's go. Here's Alex Warren, Ordinary, to start up the day. Let's roll. They say

Mix 96.7. It is a New Music Friday. We'll debut the new Olivia Rodrigo. Also, I've been checking this. What do you think of this new song from Loud Luxury? It's a party, move your body like you got no choice. In Colorado at the club, making too much noise. Is it too early for this? Oh, that's good stuff. The song's called Colorado. It's by Loud Luxury featuring Zohara. Beautiful young lady there. And if you want to hear a bit, should we do a bit of the Olivia Rodrigo? I think I had some here. This is how it starts up. The song's called The Cure. Seems pretty good. Pretty intense guitar work there. But we'll have more of the New Music Friday. Let's hear Olivia. All the pretty girls in the foreground of my mind. I thought I'd done enough, but they keep moving the line. Ooh, just a sample of The Cure. We'll have more new music, including one former One Directioner back in the New Music fold as well. And, oh, you know what? Not every day that there's a new Star Wars movie. Bailey Scoop coming.

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1: 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As far as what's going on today, though, we are going to continue with a full recap of the final Stephen Colbert show. They went out with a bang last night. All the highlights in case you missed it. We got the new Star Wars movie in theaters, all the info on that. And yes, a bunch of pretty decent new music will debut. You'll be the first to hear the new Olivia Rodrigo and more coming up in your daily scoop. 6 a.m., let's go. We got lots of news to get to as well. Here's Adele with your Friday headlines.
2: With an update from WindsorNewsToday.ca, I'm Adele Loisel. Windsor police have charged a 40-year-old man with attempted murder after he allegedly poured an accelerant on a woman. He also threatened to kill her and her cat. Police say he was about to light it when she got help from a passerby, and she was treated for non-life-threatening injuries. An industrial fire on G.N. Booth Drive near Ojibwe Parkway yesterday. Three people were treated for smoke inhalation. One was taken to the hospital. Damage to an auto parts and building services building is around $25,000. Senator Sandra Pupatello says local business can benefit from the federal government's Buy Canadian policy too.
3: Job one is to make sure you register. Go on the Buy Canada site. It gives you this procurement business number. And once you've got that number, you get to procure. So that's step number one.
2: She says governments spend about $300 billion on goods and services. And the final episode of Late Night with Stephen Colbert was a 77-minute marathon with cameos from Paul McCartney, actor Bryan Cranston, comedian Tim Meadows, and Ryan Reynolds. CBS is replacing it with Comics Unleashed with Byron Allen. The Canadiens roared past the Hurricanes with a 6-2 win in Game 1, 2-0 for the Jays over the Yankees, and the Tigers lost to the Guardians 3-1. Sunshine, more clouds this afternoon, 19 and windy today. Rain overnight and 11. Rain, maybe a thunderstorm tomorrow and 23. 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
1: This show has been a joy for us to do for you. In fact, we call this show the Joy Machine. On night one of the Colbert Report back in the day, I said, anyone can read the news to you. I promise to feel the news at you. And I realized pretty soon in this job that our job over here was different. We were here to feel the news with you. I'll say to you what I've said to every audience for the last 11 years, and I have meant it every time. Have a good show. Thanks for being here. And let's do it, y'all.
2: There you go. The final words of Stephen Colbert. We'll do a full, legitimate recap of all that happened on last night's show if you were in bed before it all went down. He brought it. A lot of guests, a lot of musical performances. Pretty sweet. The full Colbert experience. 6:20 or so in your daily scoop. Also, new music from Olivia Rodrigo, a former One Directioner, and more. And yes, a brand new Star Wars movie in theaters. It just kind of crept up on us, but hey, if you got a Star Wars fan around, you may be getting dragged to the theaters this weekend. You could also grab a friend or family member or two and drag them over to Leamington. Hey, Leamington Fair Weekend is here. We talked a little bit yesterday about the fair foods, the sights, the sounds, the rides. Are we too old to do the old tilt-a-whirl? Will you be sitting on that bench with the other parents thinking, why did I do that? Leamington Fair, great time this weekend. We've also got to get to the Car Spotters weekend. We'll be seeing you at the Superstore on Walker Road sometime tomorrow morning. Someone walking out with $1,000 for having one of those sweet Mix license plate frame covers. Very cool. And I think we need to get into something else as well. Tori's not here for this today, but I wonder if we should start talking about the yard sale season. I'm always trying to convince my wife, we got to do a yard sale. And she's like, no, it's the payout isn't worth it. The amount of work you have to put in, sitting out there all day, and you know. But I think yard sales are awesome. We'll get into the yard sale season stuff a little bit too. As far as what's going on, beautiful weather to be outside for all this stuff here. If you're going to be down Riverside for any events, it's going to be great. A cool but sunny start to our Friday in Windsor, Essex. Temperatures will be climbing up to 19 or 66 this afternoon. That'll do. Overnight lows of like 11 or 52. A little wet and rainy tomorrow. Late day thunderstorms coming again around 17 or 63 for most of the weekend. Actually, Sunday up to like 23. We'll take that. Currently, yes, 9 or 48 here on the Mix. As far as your traffic, as Tori is off getting her yard sales ready, remind you that Peter Street closed from Mill Street to Brock Street in Windsor. Watermain road work continuing until July. And yeah, Wyandotte still seeing lane restrictions from Olette to Windsor Avenue. But again, no significant accidents or anything at this moment. That's great news for 6:08 a.m. If you do run into any issues, you can always call our very capable newsroom, 519-258-3434. Daily Scoops next.
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1: This show has been a joy for us to do for you. In fact, we call this show the Joy Machine. On night one of the Colbert Report back in the day, I said, anyone can read the news to you. I promise to feel the news at you. And I realized pretty soon in this job that our job over here was different. We were here to feel the news with you. I'll say to you what I've said to every audience for the last 11 years, and I have meant it every time. Have a good show. Thanks for being here. And let's do it, y'all.
2: There you go, the final words of Stephen Colbert after 11 years on the air. We're going to have our best recap that we can get to you minute by minute. There was so much going on. If you didn't stay awake for it, you will be in the know as you head out to work this morning. First, though, here on this Friday, a new music Friday. We love this. We've been talking about it. We've been hearing about it. Let's actually listen to some of it. Brand new Olivia Rodrigo. You're the first to hear it. This song is called The Cure.

0: sounds so good.
1: The Cure from her third studio album. You seem pretty sad for a girl so in love. Scheduled in stores, on digital download, platforms all over the place, worldwide, June 12th. It's good. Now, do we want to hear something from a former One Directioner not named Harry Styles? We've got something new from Niall Horan. He's got a new single just surprise dropped on us. It's called End of an Era.

Is Niall maybe the most underappreciated? I know Tori appreciates him. I hope the world does too, because you've got some talent. Sounds pretty good. 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Can we do one more? This is just fun. Song called Colorado. This is Loud Luxury featuring Zohara. I'm just into this one. It's a party.

0: Oh, now we're awake. That's good stuff. Colorado. Something about loud luxury just gets in your bones. It just hits right. We'll do the Colbert stuff in a second. One little movie note. Hey, not every day you get a brand new Star Wars flick, but it is finally here. I know people are excited for it. If you have a Star Wars fan in the family or you're sitting beside one, you may be checking out The Mandalorian and Grogu. New in theaters today.
1: Gangsters. War criminals.
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1: We'll take out every bad guy in your deck of cards.
3: Are you scared? You should be.
1: Do we run? Or do we fight?
3: I like this kid.
0: Oh yeah, fans seem to be enjoying it. New Star Wars. How do you lose? That's in theaters today. Finally, let's do a little Colbert stuff. I know he'll be enjoying the... he's more of a Lord of the Rings guy, but he likes Star Wars too. The final episode last night, late night show with Stephen Colbert. It aired after 11 seasons. A quick recap if you want to know what happened. Celebrity guests included everyone from Bryan Cranston to Paul Rudd to Ryan Reynolds. They all kind of popped out thinking they were the final guest. The final guest actually turned out to be Sir Paul McCartney. Before that happened, though, they had this whole big thing where this wormhole opened up and some interdimensional weird stuff was going on. Jon Stewart showed up to give Stephen a pep talk. He was followed by all the other late-night hosts, the Jimmys, John Oliver, Seth Meyers. Colbert ended up in a dark room where Elvis Costello began singing his 1977 hit Jump Up. Then Colbert was sucked back through the wormhole, somehow ended up in studio while Paul McCartney began singing Hello Goodbye, at which point the Ed Sullivan Theater was shrunk down and ended up inside of a snow globe on the sidewalk, which some people think was a nod to the bizarre ending of the NBC series Saint Elsewhere back in 1988. Long story short, mwah, chef's kiss, brilliant, just brilliant ending to the Colbert legacy. And now nobody ever has to watch CBS again. There you are. That is some of your Daily Scoop. You can find more anytime. 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
0: A reminder, too, we are doing the old car spotters thing again tomorrow morning. If you're around the Real Canadian Superstore on Walker Road tomorrow, say, I don't know, 10-ish, 10 a.m.-ish, good time to do your grocery shopping. We're going to spot one vehicle and give a $1,000 gift card away. My only question now is, does Superstore sell any Montreal Canadiens gear? The Habs got a win last night. They're up one game to nothing. Game two is tomorrow. So maybe while you're at the, you know, Superstore parking lot, you're picking up that snack tray for game two. Maybe, just maybe, you'll find a Montreal Canadiens towel somewhere. Who knows? Regardless, all the sports, all the news, everything we need, Adele is here with these Friday headlines. And yeah, we'll see you at Walker Road Superstore tomorrow morning.
16: With an update from WindsorNewsToday.ca, I'm Adele Loisel. Senator Sandra Pupatello wants you to know Ottawa hasn't excluded local business from its Buy Canadian policy. She says government contracts present a lot of opportunity.
17: A lot of our companies could do business in other sectors. They've just never looked at it because it's never been so dire. But given that the Americans started a trade war with Canada, we now need to look at other opportunities for our Canadian companies.
16: Governments spend about $300 billion a year on goods and services. Attempted murder charges laid after a man poured an accelerant on a woman and threatened to kill her and her cat. A passerby interrupted before he could light the accelerant. Windsor police have charged a 40-year-old man. The OPP seized a vehicle, motorcycles, and about $75,000 worth of drugs in a raid in Lakeshore. They searched a home on Puce Road and arrested two men. Alberta plans to ask its residents if the province should stay in Canada or kickstart the legal process for a binding vote on separation. Premier Danielle Smith addressed residents last night. The CBC says the referendum is set for October 19th. The Jays went 2-0 against the Yankees, while the Tigers lost to Cleveland 3-1 and 6-2 for Montreal in Game 1 against the Hurricanes in the NHL. Sunshine, then clouds later, 19 today, rainy, windy tonight and 11, rain tomorrow and 23. For more on these and other stories, go to WindsorNewsToday.ca.
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0: Battle of the sexes.
1: Let's go. We have four questions for you today. Tori, I'm going to do a Name That Sound Old People Edition.
2: Oh, let's go.
1: And a game called What's in That Cheese? Let's see how that plays out. Your first question for the dudes. Let's go.
2: All right. Well, I'm not going to lie to you, Jay. You already made me a little mad this morning.
1: I did.
2: Can you believe it? So early. Only because you seem to have forgotten a very big moment in pop culture history when we were talking about it today. Why today is so special. We talked about how it is the anniversary of We Belong Together by Miss Mariah Carey 20 years ago. And then I made an Eminem reference, joking that maybe he's the one in the music video, and you said, no, he's too young. Jay, Mariah Carey is 56, Eminem is 52. This song came out in 2005, so it's fine. The worst part about this is that you seem to have forgotten the major beef between Eminem and Mariah Carey. Do you not remember when Eminem was beefing with all of the pop girls?
1: I remember the Christina Aguilera, Britney stuff, sure.
2: Well,
1: I don't remember
2: just
1: Mariah.
2: Them. Him and Mariah Carey were enemies beginning sometime in the early 2000s. There's even diss tracks. And that's my question. Eminem famously had a Mariah diss track called The Warning. But what was Mariah's Eminem diss track? Was it a song called Obsessed? Was it a song called It's a Wrap?
1: Oh, no.
2: Or was it Bye Bye? Again, all three of these songs, real Mariah Carey songs, but one of these is very much an Eminem diss track.
1: I had no idea about this little seedy underworld of my pop princess's universe here, but let me say, let me go with a song, let me say Obsessed.
2: You think Obsessed?
1: Let's go with Obsessed.
2: Let's hear the answer. So the whole story is that he told everybody for some reason that they dated in the early 2000s when they did not. And she was like, that's crazy. No, we didn't. And then he went on his rampage. She went on his. This music video, she has a look. Actually, sorry. She dresses like Eminem and stalks herself. It's really funny.
1: Wow.
2: Yeah.
1: Something tells me his diss track was probably a little more biting.
2: It was a little more biting, but it made him look like a loser because she was like, why are you so crazy about me? Like, what? And then it was a great song.
1: Well, good news, new Mariah coming this Friday. Who
2: exactly.
1: will it be about? We'll have to find. Maybe it'll be about Nick Cannon. Who knows?
2: It's never too late.
1: Let's go to your first question. We're going to do a Name That Sound question.
2: Let's go.
1: This is trending online today. People over 30, raise your hands proudly. People over 30. Oh, that hurt my shoulder. We are listing sounds from our childhood that younger people just don't know.
2: All right.
1: Okay, you know, the obvious ones, the dial-up internet, the floppy disk reader.
2: Oh.
1: But I heard this one and I thought, I'm not sure if Tori's going to know this one. So listen to the sound, see if you can identify what this is.
2: What?
1: Ooh, that came at us pretty quick.
2: What the heck is that?
1: You want to do that one more time? A famous sound for people over 30.
2: Wow. It sounds like you're punching something. It sounds like a hole punch to me.
1: Yeah.
2: But I also think maybe it's one of those like, only because I've seen them on TV, but one of those like pay stub or like pay card or a time card stamp punch. Time punch. It's a time punch
1: card. It's a time punch card.
2: That's what I'm not.
1: No, it's not.
2: Oh.
1: No.
3: I think so, Jim.
1: We did do that back when we checked into the Mr. Slate's, rock factory back in the day. But no, Tori, that was what the sound makes when you would swipe the credit card back in the day.
2: What?
1: One of those old school, like, credit card things.
2: It imprints it, right?
1: Right.
2: Yeah.
1: So when you'd go down to Woolco, or Consumers Distributing, you'd put that wedding dress on layaway, that would be the sound it would make.
2: Again, I've only seen this in movies, never seen it in real life.
1: That's what I thought.
2: So I get drawn on my credit card.
1: Boys are up one zip here. Let's go to the final round.
2: All right, well, my next question is going to be a fashion question. Not Woolworth's, unfortunately, sorry. I'm actually going to ask you about a wedding guest attire and trends, because yes, I am emceeing / going to my stepbrother's wedding. I should say my sister-in-law's wedding, because it's really about her and I love her the most. I have got four options for a dress. I really love all four pretty equally. They're all different colors. But here's the thing, Jay, there is one fashion accessory with wedding guests that seems to be all the rage right now. Every time I've seen somebody post a picture where they're a wedding guest at a wedding, I'm like, why is everybody wearing this one same thing? It seems to be that it's certainly like come back and it's certainly trendy. It's a very simple thing. Jay, is the wedding guest fashion accessory I'm referring to, is this silk gloves? You know, the ones that get to your
1: that
2: elbow?
1: Would be fancy,
2: elbow
1: sure.
2: Am I talking about a slip scarf? You know, it just kind of drapes around the neck?
1: right.
2: Or am I talking about like a big, sparkly hair clip, like elaborate hair pieces? Are those back?
1: Whoa. That's a great question.
2: Yeah, fashion accessories at the weddings.
1: What are people putting on? Maybe the gloves? I don't know. We're kind of past the germaphobe era of COVID and all that.
2: Silk.
1: The sparkly slip thing could steal some thunder. Let me see. You know what? I think a scarf. Maybe we're in scarf season.
2: The slip scarf. Jay, they are everywhere. Oh. Yeah. Yeah.
1: Right.
2: They're like, if you look at all wedding dress trends, that seems to be like the number one thing. Even like actual brides are wearing them. I mean, they do look beautiful if you have an elegant neck, but if you don't, then it kind of just looks like you're being choked. But... No, it's
1: now we're all self-conscious about our neck size.
2: Don't be. But none of the dresses I've picked would look good with the scarf, so I'm not going to do it. But I guarantee I'll see a lot of people with the slip scarves on at this wedding.
1: Vote for Tori's dress she should wear on our Facebook page. Let's go to one final question. It's going to be about cheese.
0: I want to eat cheese.
1: Cheese question. Now, here it is. I don't want to ruin anybody's day here, but I'm going to give you a question about maybe the grossest kind of cheese I've ever heard about. And you just have to tell us, Tori, what is in this cheese?
2: All right.
1: This cheese is so disgusting, actually. It is illegal in many places.
2: Blue cheese should be.
1: No, it's not even. It's called Casu Marzu.
2: Oh.
1: I think I'm saying that correctly. It's a Sardinian cheese.
2: Oh.
1: And it's got something in it that makes it actually illegal.
2: Mm. Oh.
1: What is it that's in this cheese? I'll give you a hint. This cheese will move.
2: Oh, gross.
1: Okay. It's illegal in Canada, in the EU. It's pretty gross.
2: Gross.
1: What is it that's in this cheese that makes it what some call the grossest cheese on the planet?
2: Oh, that sounds awful. I'm going to say it's got a... It's... Oh, God. This is so gross. Does it have, like, some kind of worm or something in it?
1: You know, I hate doing this during, like, breakfast time. I'm going to give you that point.
2: Is it? Yeah.
1: This cheese, it's got... like maggots in it.
2: Oh, God.
1: And made from sheep's milk, and they allow it to rot, and then these little cheese flies make it turn into some kind of a soft delicacy mush.
2: Yeah, I've heard of the larve cheese before.
1: That's what it is.
2: Yeah.
1: It's the cheese that moves you.
2: Ew.
1: Not bad. We'll give you that point. I think the boys still squeak out a victory.
2: Nice.
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0: That's right. No time to spare. Today we're going straight into it. It's Tell Me Something Good here on The Mix. Great news for the weekend, too. I mean, a lot of good stuff to go with the nice weather. Memorial Day weekend in the U.S. Have a good one, guys. Barbecue tons. Leamington Fair is underway. We got a Car Spotters giveaway weekend happening. It's all good. We also will highlight some good news. We've talked dogs a lot this week. We had, rescue dogs earlier in the week. How about we talk therapy dogs today? There's one particular therapy dog named Bailey who is being honored. This is kind of cool. They have this, what they call a resilience award for dogs. And Bailey's getting the award for being a therapy dog specifically helping out our first responders.
1: What Bailey does is put smiles on faces. For a long time, hospitals and other places have had therapy dogs for patients. Nothing for the providers. GMR started this program of providing therapy dogs for the providers, for those people who are already helping other people. With the dogs, it's 100% unconditional love. They're going to love you, and that's what I love so much about working with Bailey.
0: All right, Bailey. If you're wondering, Bailey's a 5-year-old Labradoodle Golden Doodle mix, like the most adorable dog ever. And yeah, she helps first responders open up about any struggles they're having while on the job. That's just amazing. Amazing, amazing. Amazing dogs helping amazing people. Now let's do one more amazing person. This is Luis from Florida. And he's making the news for finding... We had something similar last week. Somebody found a bunch of money somewhere, right? Luis found a fanny pack in a bathroom that had $30,000 cash in it. Now he's making news for not only just doing the thing to return it, whatever. He went on like a multi-day hunt trying to track down the person who this money belonged to. And the money is not like drug money. They found out this was money taken out for a family emergency that someone just left in the bathroom. And thanks to this one good person, they got their cash back.
2: If something doesn't belong to you, you didn't earn it. Get back. Be kind. So I saw it and I grabbed it and try to locate the person that was there. So I gave him his bag. This is yours. And he was crying and he hugged me.
3: I was just thankful to get my money back, to be completely honest.
2: It's not my money to take. I was not raised that way.
3: I guess maybe there's just more good people in the world than most people think. You know what I mean? You'll never know who you run into, and Lewis is just one of those good people.
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1: Out. The Ministry of Labor was there yesterday afternoon, and damage is about $25,000. Windsor police have charged a 40-year-old man with attempted murder. They say a man and a woman got into an argument when he allegedly threatened to kill her and her cat before pouring an accelerant on her. A passerby intervened before he could light it. The woman was treated for non-life-threatening injuries. Albertans will vote on October 19th whether to stay in Canada or start the legal process for a binding vote on separatism. Premier Danielle Smith made a primetime address last night. The referendum ballot already has 9 questions on it. The others are related to immigration and other constitutional issues. And Kyle Busch, who won more races in NASCAR than anyone else, has died. The Associated Press says he was just 41. No cause of death was given. Game 1 belongs to the Montreal Canadiens. They beat the Hurricanes 6-2. The Jays beat the Yankees 2-0, and another loss for the Tigers to Cleveland 3-1. 19 today, sunny, windy, and clouds later on. Rain tonight down to 11. Rain tomorrow, maybe a thunderstorm in the afternoon, and 23. For more on these and other stories, go to WindsorNewsToday.ca.
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1: And let's go. Happy Friday. We made it. Tori is unfortunately not here today, so she'll miss out on the recap of the final Colbert show. We'll do that in the Daily Scoop. We got a new music Friday, too. Olivia Rodrigo, a former One Directioner, back with some new tunes as well. And we'll check out the new Star Wars movie that's in theaters today. Awesome. First, let's do some weird news here. I love this. Again, Tori is going to be sad she's missing out on this one. We have a bit of a marriage story here.
2: Marriage.
1: Yeah.
2: Marriage is what brings us together today.
1: Okay, you knew that was coming. So people are calling out the rudest wedding guest behaviors. We'll dive into some more of the deeper ones a little later, maybe around 7:50. But right now, I'll tell you the top three. If you are going to a wedding this weekend, the rudest things you can do. Number one. RSVPing and then not showing up. So the worst thing you can do is not going there after you told them, oh yeah, sure, we'll be there, of course, I'm bringing a blender. Don't RSVP unless you are actually going to be there in person. Speaking of that blender, another thing people do, a faux pas, is going rogue and buying off the registry, like off of the list. Oh, you said you wanted that new cutlery set. I'm getting you a blender. You know, so that's pretty rude. And the other thing, the biggest faux pas, is ignoring the dress code. Ignoring the dress code. Yes, we want this formal, not flip-flop formal. So dress appropriately, buy the proper gifts, and for goodness sake, show up if you said you were going to show up. One more strange story. This is crazy. This is almost the perfect crime, right? A 36-year-old man named Anthony was arrested after attempting to steal over $10,000 worth of jewelry from a Walmart. Now, what his plan was, it was almost flawless. His plan was to set off a bunch of fireworks in the store, and then make off with the jewels in the confusion.
3: When he actually sets the fire, he actually removes his jacket, exposing that Jefferson University baseball t-shirt. That gave our investigators just a little bit of a clue on who this person is.
1: Ooh, yes, he might have gotten away with it if he wasn't wearing a t-shirt with the name of his former baseball team on it. Way to go, Anthony. He attempted to steal $10,000 in jewelry. Instead, he did about $10 million in damage to the store. He's in some big trouble. And just a note, if you are planning a future heist, do not wear a jersey with your name on it or any other type of, you know, clothing that'll unveil your identity. So there you are. That's some of the weirder news of the morning. We will get to more. As mentioned, all that new music. We're going to get to the final Colbert show highlights. And looking outside quick, a cool sunny start to our Friday. In Windsor, Essex today, temperatures up to 19 or 66 this afternoon. Tomorrow looks a little bit wet, highs around 17 or so. Currently 9 or 48 here on the mix. Traffic notes, no accidents, which is wonderful to see. Highway 3 in Essex and Kingsville remains one lane in each direction. We know that situation. Let's look on Wyandotte Street East. Still lane restrictions from Olette to Windsor Avenue for the manhole repair. And McDougal Avenue closed from Tuscarora to Wyandotte East for road panel repairs today. That is some of what we're seeing on the roads. If you run into any issues, accidents, or otherwise, let our news team know. It's 519-258-3434.
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1: This show has been a joy for us to do for you. In fact, we call this show the Joy Machine. On night one of the Colbert Report back in the day, I said, anyone can read the news to you. I promise to feel the news at you. And I realized pretty soon in this job that our job over here was different. We were here to feel the news with you. I'll say to you what I've said to every audience for the last 11 years, and I have meant it every time. Have a good show. Thanks for being here. And let's do it, y'all.
2: There you go. You just heard the final words of Stephen Colbert. The Late Show with Stephen Colbert aired its last episode last night. We'll do a full recap for you next. Who are the final guests? Who are the musical performers? It was a great send-off. Really good. But many of us couldn't stay up for it. Too late. Let's do some new music, too, for the New Music Friday. The one big track we were waiting for was this one. It is called The Cure. It is the new single from Olivia Rodrigo.

new album, her third, is called You Seem Pretty Sad for a Girl So In Love. That one's out in a couple weeks, June 12th. New single, The Cure. Let us know how you are feeling about that one. Let's do one more new song. It's kind of fun when a One Directioner puts out something. So how about Niall Horan's new one? This one called End of an Era.

0: liking that. Kind of a dreamy sort of a sound. Niall Horan's new one, End of an Era, just released a few hours ago. There you go. We also have, oh boy, at theaters this weekend. Kind of a big event. Usually when there's a new Star Wars movie, not a big event like it used to be, now that they pump these things out every 6 months, but the new one, The Mandalorian and Grogu. Who doesn't love a little Grogu in their life, right? That new one in theaters, I think we have a bit of it if you want to hear some. This, yes, a bit of the new Star Wars.
1: Gangsters, war criminals.
2: Long live the Empire.
1: We'll take out every bad guy in your deck of cards.
3: Are you scared? You should be.
1: Do we run? Or do we fight?
3: I like this kid.
0: All right, so if you are a Star Wars fan or dating a Star Wars fan, you may be dragged to the cinema this weekend to check that out. Now let's move into the big news of the morning. Yes, the final episode of The Late Show with Stephen Colbert. Tons of guests lined up. A lot of them came out acting like they thought they were going to be the final guest. Bryan Cranston came out, Paul Rudd, Ryan Reynolds was there, so many others. The musical guests were amazing too. At one point, Elvis Costello was there. Stephen Colbert basically got sucked into like a black hole of some kind. Neil deGrasse Tyson came out and explained what was happening, and Colbert pushed him into the black hole. All the late night hosts were there, the Jimmys, the Jon Stewart. Yes, Elvis Costello performed his 1977 hit, Jump Up. It was really fun. And then, yes, Sir Paul McCartney was there performing Hello, Goodbye with Colbert and staffers dancing in the studio. Then they cut to the outside shot of the Ed Sullivan Theater where the entire building was shrunk down and ended up inside a snow globe on the sidewalk. A potential nod to the bizarre and polarizing finale to the NBC series Saint Elsewhere, if you remember that one back in like 1988. Anyway, a beautiful send-off. I mean, brilliance all around. We say goodbye to The Late Show with Stephen Colbert. That is some of our daily scoop. It's currently, hey, up to 11 or 52. We'll hit around 17 or 63 this afternoon.
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0: Happy Friday. Let's go. We did it. Friday's here. And yes, by popular demand, we will highlight some more of the rudest things you could do at a wedding. A wedding weekend perhaps upon us. The rudest things include, yes, buying off registry. They didn't want that combination ice cream maker, hot dog fryer, whatever. You bought it anyway. What else could you do that is too rude to even mention? We'll get to some of those at 7:50. Right now, 7:30 on the dot. Here's Adele with some of your Friday headlines.
1: With an update from WindsorNewsToday.ca, I'm Adele Loisel. Windsor police have charged a 40-year-old man with attempted murder after he allegedly poured an accelerant on a woman. He also threatened to kill her and her cat. Police say he was about to light it when she got help from a passerby and she was treated for non-life-threatening injuries. An industrial fire on G.N. Booth Drive near Ojibwe Parkway yesterday. Three people were treated for smoke inhalation. One was taken to the hospital. Damage to an auto parts and building services building is about $25,000. Senator Sandra Pupatello says local businesses can benefit from the federal government's Buy Canadian policy too.
2: Job one is go on the Buy Canada site and register the company. It gives you this procurement business number. And once you've got that number, you get to procure.
1: She says governments spend about $300 billion on goods and services. And the final episode of Late Night with Stephen Colbert was a 77-minute marathon with cameos from Paul McCartney, actor Bryan Cranston, comedian Tim Meadows, and Ryan Reynolds. CBS is replacing it with Comics Unleashed with Byron Allen. The Canadiens roared past the Hurricanes with a 6-2 win in Game 1, 2-0 for the Jays over the Yankees, and the Tigers lost to the Guardians 3-1. Sunshine, more clouds this afternoon, 19 and windy today. Rain overnight and 11. And rain 23 tomorrow. 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

0: Battle of the sexes.
1: Let's go. We have four questions for you today. Tori, I'm going to do a Name That Sound Old People Edition.
2: Oh, let's go.
1: And a game called What's in That Cheese? Let's see how that plays out. Your first question for the dudes. Let's go.
2: All right. Well, I'm not going to lie to you, Jay. You already made me a little mad this morning.
1: I did.
2: Can you believe it? So early. Only because you seem to have forgotten a very big moment in pop culture history. When we were talking about it today, why today is so special. We talked about how it is the anniversary of We Belong Together by Miss Mariah Carey 20
1: yes.
2: years ago. And then I made an Eminem reference, joking that maybe he's the one in the music video, and you said, no, he's too young. Jay, Mariah Carey is 56. Eminem is 52. This song came out in 2005. So it's fine. The worst part about this is that you seem to have forgotten the major beef between Eminem and Mariah Carey. Do you not remember when Eminem was beefing with all of the pop girls?
1: I remember the Christina Aguilera, Britney stuff. Sure,
2: well,
1: I don't remember
2: just
1: Mariah.
2: Them. Him and Mariah Carey were enemies beginning sometime in the early 2000s. There's even diss tracks. And that's my question. Eminem famously had a Mariah diss track called The Warning. But what was Mariah's Eminem diss track? Was it a song called Obsessed? Was it a song called It's a Wrap?
1: Oh, no.
2: Or was it Bye Bye? Again, all three of these songs, real Mariah Carey songs,
1: wow.
2: but one of these is very much an Eminem diss track.
1: I had no idea about this little seedy underworld of my pop princess's universe here, but let me say, let me go with a song, let me say Obsessed.
2: You think Obsessed?
1: Let's go with Obsessed.
2: Let's hear the answer. So the whole story is that he told everybody for some reason that they dated in the early 2000s when they did not. And she was like, that's crazy. No, we didn't. And then he went on his rampage. She went on his. This music video, she has a look. Actually, sorry. She dresses like Eminem and stalks herself. It's really funny.
1: Wow.
2: Yeah.
1: Something tells me his diss track was probably a little more biting.
2: It was a little more biting, but it made him look like a loser because
1: yeah,
2: she was
1: right?
2: like, why are you so crazy about me? Like, what? And then it was a great song.
1: Well, good news, new Mariah coming this Friday. Who
2: exactly.
1: will it be about? We'll have to maybe it'll be about Nick Cannon. Who knows?
2: It's never too late.
1: Let's go to your first question. We're going to do a Name That Sound question.
2: Let's go.
1: This is trending online today. People over 30, raise your hands proudly. People over 30, that hurt my shoulder. We are listing sounds from our childhood that younger people just don't know.
2: All right.
1: Okay, you know, the obvious ones, the dial-up internet,
2: of
1: the
2: course.
1: Floppy disk reader.
2: Oh.
1: But I heard this one and I thought, I'm not sure if Tori's going to know this one. So listen to this sound, see if you can identify what this is.
2: What?
1: Ooh, that came at us pretty quick.
2: What the heck is that?
1: You want to do that one more time? A famous sound for people over 30.
2: Wow.
1: Mm-mm-mm.
2: It sounds like you're punching something. It sounds like a hole punch to me.
1: Yeah.
2: But I also think maybe it's one of those only because I've seen them on TV, but one of those like pay stub or like pay card or a time card stamp punch. Time punch. It's a time punch
1: card. It's a time punch card.
2: That's what I'm
1: No, it's not.
2: Oh.
1: No.
3: I think so, Jim.
1: We did do that back when we checked into the Mr. Slate's rock factory back in the day. But no, Tori, that was what the sound makes when you would swipe the credit card back in the day.
2: What?
1: One of those old school, credit card things.
2: It imprints it, right?
1: Right.
2: Yeah.
1: So when you'd go down to Woolco, or Consumers Distributing, you'd put that wedding dress on layaway, that would be the sound it would make.
2: Again, I've only seen this in movies, never seen it in real life.
1: That's what I thought.
2: So are you drawn on my credit card?
1: Boys are up one zip here. Let's go to the final round.
2: All right. Well, my next question is going to be a fashion question. Not Woolworths, unfortunately. Sorry. I'm actually going to ask you about a wedding guest attire and trends, because yes, I am emceeing / going to my stepbrother's wedding. I should say my sister-in-law's wedding, because it's really about her and I love her the most. I have got four options for a dress. I really love all four pretty equally. They're all different colors. But here's the thing, Jay, there is one fashion accessory with wedding guests that seems to be all the rage right now. Every time I've seen somebody post a picture where they're a wedding guest at a wedding, I'm like, why is everybody wearing this one same thing? It seems to be that it's certainly come back and it's certainly trendy. It's a very simple thing. Jay, is the wedding guest fashion accessory I'm referring to, is this silk gloves? You know, the ones that get to your
1: that
2: elbow?
1: Would be fancy,
2: elbow
1: sure.
2: Am I talking about a slip scarf? You know, it just kind of drapes around the neck?
1: right.
2: Or am I talking about like a big, sparkly hair clip, like elaborate hair pieces? Are those back?
1: Whoa. That's a great question.
2: Yeah, fashion accessories at the weddings.
1: What are people putting on? Maybe the gloves? I don't know. We're kind of past the germaphobe era of COVID and all that.
2: Silk.
1: The sparkly thing could steal some thunder. Let me see. You know what? I think a scarf. Maybe we're in scarf
2: the
1: season.
2: Scarf.
1: The slip scarf.
2: Jay, they are everywhere. Oh. Yeah. Yeah.
1: Right.
2: They're like, if you look at all wedding dress trends, that seems to be like the number one thing. Even like actual brides are wearing them. I mean, they do look beautiful if you have an elegant neck, but if you don't, then it kind of just looks like you're being choked. But... No, it's
1: now we're all self-conscious about our neck size.
2: Don't be. But none of the dresses I've picked would look good with the scarf, so I'm not going to do it. But I guarantee I'll see a lot of people with the slip scarves on at this wedding.
1: Vote for Tori's dress she should wear on our Facebook page. Let's go to one final question. It's going to be about cheese.
3: I want to eat cheese.
1: Cheese question. Now, here it is. I don't want to ruin anybody's day here, but I'm going to give you a question about maybe the grossest kind of cheese I've ever heard about. And you just have to tell us, Tori, what is in this cheese? Right. This cheese is so disgusting, actually. It is illegal in many places.
2: Blue cheese should be.
1: No, it's not even. It's called Casu Marzu.
2: Oh.
1: I think I'm saying that correctly. It's a Sardinian cheese.
2: Oh.
1: And it's got something in it that makes it actually illegal.
2: Mm. Oh.
1: What is it that's in this cheese? I'll give you a hint. This cheese will move.
2: Oh, gross.
1: Okay. It's illegal in Canada, in the EU. It's pretty gross.
2: Gross.
1: What is it that's in this cheese that makes it what some call the grossest cheese on the planet?
2: Oh, that sounds awful. I'm going to say it's got a... It's... Oh, God. This is so gross. Does it have, like, some kind of worm or something in it?
1: You know, I hate doing this during, like, breakfast time. I'm going to give you that point.
2: Is it? Yeah.
1: This cheese, it's got... like maggots in it.
2: Oh, God.
1: Yeah, made from sheep's milk, and they allow it to rot, and then these little cheese flies make it turn into some kind of a soft delicacy mush.
2: Yeah, I've heard of the larve cheese before.
1: That's what it is.
2: Yeah.
1: It's the cheese that moves you.
2: Ew.
1: Not bad. We'll give you that point. I think the boys still squeak out a victory.
2: Nice.
1: You know, we knew a person in Windsor selling a house took them months and months and months. 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
1: Happy Friday, guys. We did it. We made it. Hey, look out. Friday, another one in the books. Let's go. We do have a full recap of the final Colbert night. The new music from Olivia Rodrigo and a former One Directioner. Not together, separate songs. And, yeah, what are people saying about the new Star Wars flick? We'll get to it all. I also promised you I'd get to some of these. If you're going to a wedding in the next few weeks, you want to make sure you're not on the rude guest list. And brides and grooms say, to be honest, the worst thing you can do, the rudest thing, worse than giving a drunk speech, the rudest thing you can do is just not showing up. Like if you RSVP to say, yep, me and my date will be there, table for two, get us there, blah, blah, blah, and you just don't show up. It creates a whole bunch of problems with people paying for empty seats and food not being served. So if you RSVP, just show up. That's the one thing. On the flip side, another rude thing is showing up uninvited. Oh, what's that? Mandy's getting married this weekend? Oh, she must have meant to invite me. And my kids? Let's all show up. Don't just show up. Don't just show up. The other main thing, I love this. If the couple does have a registry, try to stick to it. Don't go rogue and buy a gift that you like. As much as you're like, oh guys, I know you love cotton candy. So I brought you this combination popcorn, cotton candy, hot dog steamer. It was on sale. Sure, it takes up half your living room, but look, it's beautiful. Don't go off the registry. And I love this one too. One last note. This is something maybe we are guilty of. Don't be critical of the wedding. The couple and their families, they put a lot of money, a lot of time into this. This is not the time to comment on the vegetables being undercooked or the decorations not be to your liking. You can talk about that with your friends at brunch the next day. But at the wedding, smile, say thank you, say congratulations. Isn't that dress hideous? No, don't say that. Don't even say that. Keep it to yourself. Let's be good wedding guests this year. Wedding weather? Maybe, maybe. Cool and sunny start to the Friday. It's 11 or 52 right now. We will hit 19 or 66 this afternoon.
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1: Mix 96.7, big weekend on the way. Leamington Fair going on. Our Michigan listeners, shout out to you guys enjoying your Memorial Day long weekend. That's great. In the spirit of that, we are going to have a very important hot dog related question coming up at 8:05. A hot dog preference question. Yes, we'll include your veggie dogs, your tofu dogs, your turkey dogs. We're going to get to that in moments. But right now, let's get to this. It's 8 a.m. on

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1: Year-old man. Alberta plans to ask its residents if the province should stay in Canada or kickstart the legal process for a binding vote on separation. Premier Danielle Smith addressed residents last night. The CBC says the referendum is set for October 19th. Today's news poll question is, if the Montreal Canadiens advance in the NHL playoffs, who would you like to see them face? Vote now at windsornewstoday.ca. 6-2 for Montreal in game one of their series against the Hurricanes. The Jays went 2-0 against the Yankees, and the Tigers lost to Cleveland 3-1. Sunny, then clouds later, 19, windy today. Rain, windy tonight, and 11, and rain tomorrow, maybe a thunderstorm, and 23. For more on these and other stories, go to windsornewstoday.ca.
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1: The show has been a joy for us to do for you. In fact, we call this show the Joy Machine. On night one of the Colbert Report back in the day, I said, anyone can read the news to you. I promise to feel the news at you. And I realized pretty soon in this job that our job over here was different. We were here to feel the news with you. I'll say to you what I've said to every audience for the last 11 years, and I have meant it every time. Have a good show. Thanks for being here. And let's do it, y'all.
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0: Late Night with Stephen Colbert. We'll have a full recap in your daily scoop of some of the special guests, the musical performances, the weirdness involving black holes and snow globes. It was strange, but awesome. Farewell to Colbert. And yes, hello to new music from Olivia Rodrigo, Niall Horan, and more. Daily scoop coming up. Hey, we also want to shout out our Michigan listeners here, or anybody listening anywhere on the iHeartRadio app. Yeah, Memorial Day weekend in the U.S. We're going to have a very scientific survey going up concerning the level of burntness. Is that a word? We're talking hot dogs here today. We got the Leamington Fair going on. We got a lot of local barbecues firing up. When it comes to the hot dog, I love purposely burning my hot dogs because I know that those are the ones I'm going to get. I have one daughter who also loves the burnt and one daughter who will not touch the burnt. My wife's kind of in the middle here. So we're going to do the survey. I've got, I think, a level of 1 to 6 or so. Everything from basically a steamed wiener, you're gross, to the light brown, the golden brown, to the very burnt. You can basically, you know, scrape it off the grill and then dump it onto your bun. What level of hot dog burnt level is your preference? One of many riveting topics we are going to cover today here in Tori's absence. We'll check outside as well. This is going to be some nice barbecue and weather this afternoon. 19 or 66, sun and cloud coming. Sort of a rainy Saturday and Sunday on the way. And then America for your holiday Monday, 25 degrees. But since you prefer Fahrenheit, we're going to go 77 with showers expected too. Hopefully those fireworks will not get rained out. We should look as well at what's happening traffic-wise here as far as accidents go. We do have word now of a crash in Amherstburg on Molosh Road and Alma Street. No further details, but that's a recent update we have here. And we'll also mention, as far as traffic construction notes, McDougal Avenue closed between Tuscarora to Wyandotte Street East for road panel repair work. That'll end later today, hopefully. That is some of what we know news-wise, traffic-wise, weather-wise, all of it. We'll get to more, including, yes, your daily scoop in moments.
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1: This show has been a joy for us to do for you. In fact, we call this show the Joy Machine. On night one of the Colbert Report back in the day, I said, anyone can read the news to you. I promise to feel the news at you. And I realized pretty soon in this job that our job over here was different. We were here to feel the news with you. I'll say to you what I've said to every audience for the last 11 years, and I have meant it every time. Have a good show. Thanks for being here. And let's do it, y'all.
2: There you go. The final words of Stephen Colbert after 11 years on the air. We're going to have our best recap that we can get to you minute by minute. There was so much going on. If you didn't stay awake for it, you will be in the know as you head out to work this morning. First, though, here on this Friday, a new music Friday. We love this. We've been talking about it. We've been hearing about it. Let's actually listen to some of it. Brand new Olivia Rodrigo. You're the first to hear it. This song is called The Cure.

0: sounds so good.
1: The Cure from her third studio album. You seem pretty sad for a girl so in love. Scheduled in stores on digital download platforms all over the place worldwide June 12th. It's good. Now, do we want to hear something from a former One Directioner not named Harry Styles? We've got something new from Niall Horan. He's got a new single just surprise dropped on us. It's called End of an Era.

Is Niall maybe the most underappreciated? I know Tori appreciates him. Can we do one more? This is just fun. A song called Colorado. This is Loud Luxury featuring Zohara. I'm just into this one.

0: Oh, now we're awake. That's good stuff. Colorado. Something about loud luxury just gets in your bones. It just hits right. We'll do the Colbert stuff in a second. One little movie note. Hey, not every day you get a brand new Star Wars flick, but it is finally here. I know people are excited for it. If you have a Star Wars fan in the family or you're sitting beside one, you may be checking out The Mandalorian and Grogu. New in theaters today.
1: Gangsters. War criminals.
2: Long live the Empire.
1: We'll take out every bad guy in your deck of cards.
3: Are you scared? You should be.
1: Do we run? Or do we fight?
3: I like this kid.
0: Oh yeah, fans seem to be enjoying it. New Star Wars. How do you lose? That's in theaters today. Finally, let's do a little Colbert stuff. I know he'll be enjoying the... he's more of a Lord of the Rings guy, but he likes Star Wars too. The final episode last night, late night show with Stephen Colbert. Guests included everyone from Bryan Cranston to Paul Rudd to Ryan Reynolds. They all kind of popped out thinking they were the final guest. The final guest actually turned out to be Sir Paul McCartney. Before that happened, though, they had this whole big thing where this wormhole opened up and some interdimensional weird stuff was going on. Colbert ended up in a dark room where Elvis Costello began singing his 1977 hit Jump Up. Then Colbert was sucked back through the wormhole, somehow ended up in studio while Paul McCartney began singing Hello Goodbye, at which point the Ed Sullivan Theater was shrunk down and ended up inside of a snow globe on the sidewalk, which some people think was a nod to the bizarre ending of the NBC series Saint Elsewhere back in 1988. Long story short, mwah, chef's kiss, brilliant, just brilliant ending to the Colbert legacy. And now nobody ever has to watch CBS again. There you are. That is some of your Daily Scoop. You can find more anytime. 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

0: 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Happy Friday. Feels like maybe a hot dog grilling kind of a weekend, doesn't it? Memorial Day long weekend in the U.S. They will consume, let me check my notes here, 7 billion hot dogs this weekend or something like that. We're asking your hot dog preference online. We're going to highlight some of your choices. We're mainly talking about the burnt level. Like if you get a hot dog on the grill and it's all of a sudden, oh, wait, it's been on there too long, it's black. Is that like, that's perfect? Or are you thinking, where's the dog? Where's the garbage can? Where's the husband? We're talking hot dogs. Find us on Facebook right now. Adele here with the headlines.
1: With an update from WindsorNewsToday.ca, I'm Adele Loisel. Three people treated for smoke inhalation, one at the hospital after an industrial fire yesterday at a plant that used to house NEMAC on GN Booth Drive. After about 4 hours, it was out. The Ministry of Labor was there yesterday. Damage is about $25,000. Windsor police have charged a 40-year-old man with attempted murder. They say a man and a woman got into an argument when he allegedly threatened to kill her and her cat before pouring an accelerant on her. A passerby intervened before he could light it, and the woman was treated for non-life-threatening injuries. Albertans will vote on October 19th whether to stay in Canada or start the legal process for a binding vote on separatism. Premier Danielle Smith made a primetime address last night. The referendum ballot already has 9 questions on it. The others are related to immigration and other constitutional issues. And Kyle Busch won more races in NASCAR than anyone else, but now he has died. The Associated Press says he was just 41 and no cause of death was given. Game 1 belongs to the Montreal Canadiens. They beat the Hurricanes 6-2. The Jays beat the Yankees 2-0, and another loss for the Tigers to Cleveland 3-1. 19 today, sunny, clouds later on, rain tonight and 11, and rain tomorrow, maybe a thunderstorm in the afternoon and up to 23. For more on these and other stories, go to WindsorNewsToday.ca.
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0: Battle of the Sexes.
1: Let's go. We have four questions for you today. Tori, I'm going to do a Name That Sound Old People Edition.
2: Oh, let's go.
1: And a game called What's in That Cheese? Let's see how that plays out. Your right. First question for the dudes. Let's go.
2: All right. Well, I'm not going to lie to you, Jay. You already made me a little mad this morning.
1: I did.
2: Can you believe it? So early. Only because you seem to have forgotten a very big moment in pop culture history when we were talking about it today. Why today is so special. We talked about how it is the anniversary of We Belong Together by Miss Mariah Carey 20
1: yes.
2: years ago. And then I made an Eminem reference, joking that maybe he's the one in the music video, and you said, no, he's too young. Jay, Mariah Carey is 56, Eminem is 52. This song came out in 2005, so it's fine. The worst part about this is that you seem to have forgotten the major beef between Eminem and Mariah Carey. Do you not remember when Eminem was beefing with all of the pop girls?
1: I remember the Christina Aguilera, Britney stuff, sure.
2: Well,
1: I don't remember
2: not just
1: Mariah.
2: Them. Him and Mariah Carey were enemies, beginning sometime in the early 2000s. There's even diss tracks, and that's my question. Eminem famously had a Mariah diss track called The Warning. But what was Mariah's Eminem diss track? Was it a song called Obsessed? Was it a song called It's a Wrap?
1: Oh, no.
2: Or was it Bye Bye? Again, all three of these songs, real Mariah Carey songs,
1: wow.
2: But one of these is very much an Eminem diss track.
1: I had no idea about this little seedy underworld of my pop princess's universe here, but let me say, let me go with a song, let me say Obsessed.
2: You think Obsessed?
1: Let's go with Obsessed.
2: Let's hear the answer.
3: Why you so obsessed with me?
1: Oh!
2: So the whole story is that he told everybody for some reason that they dated in the early 2000s when they did not. And she was like, that's crazy. No, we didn't. And then he went on his rampage. She went on his. This music video, she has a look. Actually, sorry. She dresses like Eminem and stalks herself. It's really funny.
1: Wow.
2: Yeah.
1: Something tells me his diss track was probably a little more biting.
2: It was a little more biting, but it made him look like a loser. Because
1: yeah,
2: she was
1: right?
2: like, why are you so crazy about me? Like, what? And then it was a great song.
1: Let's go to your first question. We're going to do a Name That Sound question.
2: Let's go.
1: This is trending online today. People over 30, raise your hands proudly. People over 30, that hurt my shoulder. We are listing sounds from our childhood that younger people just don't know.
2: All right.
1: Okay, you know, the obvious ones, the dial-up internet, the floppy disk reader.
2: Oh.
1: But I heard this one and I thought, I'm not sure if Tori's going to know this one. So listen to the sound, see if you can identify what this is.
2: What?
1: Ooh. Ooh, that came at us pretty quick.
2: What the heck is that?
1: You want to do that one more time? A famous sound for people over 30. Mmm.
2: Wow.
1: Mm-mm-mm.
2: It sounds like you're punching something. It sounds like a hole punch to me.
1: Yeah.
2: But I also think maybe it's one of those only because I've seen them on TV, but one of those like pay stub or like pay card or a time card stamp punch. Time punch. It's a time punch
1: card. It's a time punch card.
2: That's what I'm...
1: No, it's not.
2: Oh.
1: No.
4: I think so, Jim.
1: We did do that back when we checked into the Mr. Slate's, rock factory back in the day. But no, Tori, we actually, that was what the sound makes when you would swipe the credit card back in the day.
2: What?
1: One of those old school, credit card things.
2: It imprints it, right?
1: Right.
2: Yeah.
1: So when you'd go down to Woolco, or Consumers Distributing, you'd put that wedding dress on layaway, that would be the sound it would make.
2: Again, I've only seen this in movies, never seen it in real life.
1: That's what I thought.
2: So are you drawn on my credit card?
1: Boys are up one zip here. Let's go to the final round.
2: All right, well, my next question is going to be a fashion question. Not Woolworths, unfortunately, sorry. I'm actually going to ask you about a wedding guest attire and trends, because yes, I am emceeing / going to my stepbrother's wedding. I should say my sister-in-law's wedding, because it's really about her and I love her the most. I have got four options for a dress. I really love all four pretty equally. They're all different colors. But here's the thing, Jay. There is one fashion accessory with wedding guests that seems to be all the rage right now. Every time I've seen somebody post a picture where they're a wedding guest at a wedding, I'm like, why is everybody wearing this one same thing? It seems to be that it's certainly come back and it's certainly trendy. It's a very simple thing. Jay, is the wedding guest fashion accessory I'm referring to, is this silk gloves? You know, the ones that hit your
1: that
2: elbow?
1: Would be fancy,
2: elbow
1: sure.
2: Am I talking about a slip scarf? You know, it just kind of drapes around the neck?
1: Right.
2: Or am I talking about a big sparkly hair clip, elaborate hair pieces? Are those back?
1: Whoa. That's a great question.
2: Yeah, fashion accessories at the weddings.
1: What are people putting on? Maybe the gloves? I don't know. We're kind of past the germaphobe era of COVID and all that.
2: Silk.
1: The sparkly slip thing could steal some thunder. Let me see. You know what? I think a scarf. Maybe we're in scarf season. The slip scarf.
2: Jay, they are everywhere. Oh. Yeah. Yeah.
1: Right.
2: They're like, if you look at all wedding dress trends, that seems to be like the number one thing. Even like actual brides are wearing them. I mean, they do look beautiful if you have an elegant neck, but if you don't, then it kind of just looks like you're being choked. But no, it's
1: now we're all self-conscious about our neck size.
2: Don't be. But none of the dresses I've picked would look good with the scarves, so I'm not going to do it. But I guarantee I'll see a lot of people with the slip scarves on at this wedding.
1: Vote for Tori's dress she should wear on our Facebook page. Let's go to one final question. It's going to be about cheese.
0: I want to eat cheese.
1: Cheese question. Now, here it is. I don't want to ruin anybody's day here, but I'm going to give you a question about maybe the grossest kind of cheese I've ever heard about. And you just have to tell us, Tori, what is in this cheese?
2: All right.
1: This cheese is so disgusting, actually. It is illegal in many places.
2: Blue cheese should be.
1: No, it's not even. It's called Casu Marzu.
2: Oh.
1: I think I'm saying that correctly. It's a Sardinian cheese.
2: Oh.
1: And it's got something in it that makes it actually illegal.
2: Oh.
1: What is it that's in this cheese? I'll give you a hint. This cheese will move.
2: Oh, gross.
1: Okay. It's illegal in Canada, in the EU. It's pretty gross.
2: Gross.
1: What is it that's in this cheese that makes it what some call the grossest cheese on the planet?
2: Oh, that sounds awful. I'm going to say it's got a... It's... Oh, God, this is so gross. Does it have, like, some kind of worm or something in it?
1: You know, I hate doing this during, like, breakfast time. I'm going to give you that point.
2: Is it? Yeah.
1: This cheese, it's got... like maggots in it.
2: Oh, God.
1: And made from sheep's milk, and they allow it to rot, and then these little cheese flies make it turn into some kind of a soft delicacy mush.
2: Yeah, I've heard of the larv cheese before.
1: That's what it is.
2: Yeah.
1: It's the cheese that moves you.
2: Ew.
1: Not bad. We'll give you that point. I think the boys still squeak out a victory.
2: Nice.
4: 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Hi, it's Chad from Crave in Leamington. 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

0: Yeah, what a great Friday. We're celebrating what we're going to call sort of a hot dog related weekend. Memorial Day in the U.S., they barbecue a lot. Leamington Fair going on. Ooh, a lot of fried foods, and I'm sure you could find a hot dog on a stick perhaps over there. And yes, we are doing the Car Spotters event tomorrow. Superstore, Walker Road. Think of the hot dogs you could buy for $1,000 in gift cards. That would be sweet. Also, Tori is off today, which is too bad because she would love to play this game we invented today, which we're calling How Hot Do You Like Your Wiener? She'd also be here to help with the phrasing of that. The question about hot dog burnt preference. We've got a scale of 1 to 6 from basically just like a steamed hot dog to the very burnt, does this belong to the dog or the husband kind of hot dog. And I'll tell you a couple of preferences so far. A lot of people are right in that middle, right in that meaty middle, or whatever actually is in a hot dog middle. Most people saying 3, 3.5. Julie says 4 on a scale of 1 to 6 with extra onions, relish, and ketchup. Well done. We got a lot of people with, let's see, Ella says number 4 with only mustard. And Jody likes hers a little on the lighter side, number 3 with onions, cheese, and ranch on top. We're looking for some brave souls also. I see Lori so far and a couple others who will go as hard as like a 5 or a 6. How much burnt crispiness do you like on your hot dog? You can also be like Lisa Marie who says, no hot dogs for me, thanks. You could keep those weird little burnt things. Yeah, find us on Facebook for that fun conversation. Also, keep it here. A long set of music for your Friday coming up in moments. I'll let you know as well. We're up to 11 or 52 right now. This afternoon's high should be mainly sunny, up to 19 or 66.
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1: 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The Habs got a win last night. They're up 1-0. Game two is tomorrow. So maybe while you're picking up that snack tray for game two, maybe, just maybe, you'll find a Montreal Canadiens towel somewhere. 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
2: 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We've got some of the biggest wedding faux pas. The rudest wedding guest behaviors possible. They have been ranked. We got the worst offenders.

0: Mixed Mornings with Jay and Tori.
1: People are calling out the rudest wedding guest behaviors. We'll dive into some more of the deeper ones a little later, maybe around 7:50. But right now, I'll tell you the top three. If you are going to a wedding this weekend, the rudest things you can do. Number one, RSVPing and then not showing up. So the worst thing you can do is not going there after you told them, oh yeah, sure, we'll be there, of course, I'm bringing a blender. Don't RSVP unless you are actually going to be there in person. Speaking of that blender, another thing people do, a faux pas, is going rogue and buying off the registry, like off of the list. Oh, you said you wanted that new cutlery set. I'm getting you a blender, you know? So that's pretty rude. And the other thing, the biggest faux pas, is ignoring the dress code. Ignoring the dress code. Yes, we want this formal, not flip-flop formal. So dress appropriately, buy the proper gifts, and for goodness sake, show up if you said you were going to show up.
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1: 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Mainly sunny today. A few clouds expected. A high of 18 or 64. Tomorrow, cloudy and rainy. Temperatures up to the mid-20s, though, as we get to Sunday. Right now, it is 9 or 48 on the mix.
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Yeah, what a great Friday. We're celebrating what we're going to call sort of a hot dog-related weekend. Memorial Day in the U.S., they barbecue a lot. Leamington Fair going on. Ooh, a lot of fried foods, and I'm sure you could find a hot dog on a stick perhaps over there. And yes, we are doing the Car Spotters event tomorrow. Superstore, Walker Road. Think of the hot dogs you could buy for $1,000 in gift cards. That would be sweet. Also, Tori is off today, which is too bad because she would love to play this game we invented today, which we're calling How Hot Do You Like Your Wiener? She'd also be here to help with the phrasing of that. The question about hot dog burnt preference. We've got a scale of 1 to 6 from basically just like a steamed hot dog to the very burnt, does this belong to the dog or the husband kind of hot dog? And I'll tell you a couple of preferences so far. A lot of people are right in that middle, right in that meaty middle, or whatever actually is in a hot dog middle. Most people saying 3, 3.5. Julie says 4 on a scale of 1 to 6 with extra onions, relish, and ketchup. Well done. We got a lot of people with, let's see, Ella says number 4 with only mustard. And Jody likes hers a little on the lighter side, number 3 with onions, cheese, and ranch on top. We're looking for some brave souls also. I see Lori so far and a couple others who will go as hard as like a 5 or a 6. How much burnt crispiness do you like on your hot dog? You could also be like Lisa Marie who says, no hot dogs for me, thanks. You could keep those weird little burnt things. Yeah, find us on Facebook for that fun conversation. I'll let you know as well. We're up to 11 or 52 right now. This afternoon's high should be mainly sunny, up to 19 or 66.

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Thoughts will fade eventually. So if our time is running out, day after day, we'll make the mundane a masterpiece. Oh my, my, oh my, my love. I take one look at you, you're taking me out.

you're craving something delicious and savory, try Cola Sani's famous roasted chicken today. Crispy on the outside, juicy on the inside. 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

Mix 96.7, good morning. It's Amberly. Happy Friday. It is here already. A nice short week for a lot of us. Bruno Mars, I Just Might on the mix.

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0: 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It's Amberly. Our car spotters are going to be out at the Real Canadian Superstore in Windsor, the Walker Road location. 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
0: Mixed weather, increasing cloudiness today with a high of 19. Cloudy with periods of rain overnight tonight, a low of 11. Rain and the risk of a thunderstorm tomorrow, a high of 17 or 63.
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0: 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It's Amberly. The Late Show with Stephen Colbert ended its 11-year run last night, and it was inside a snow globe. So the show started with several celebrities popping up thinking they were his last guest. There was Bryan Cranston, Paul Rudd, Tim Meadows, Ryan Reynolds. The real last guest, however, was Paul McCartney. But their interview got interrupted when this wormhole opened backstage and stuff started getting pulled into it. And then Neil deGrasse Tyson showed up to explain how this was happening because of two contradictory realities existing at once, which is that Colbert's show was number one, but it also got canceled. Isn't that ironic? And then he pushed Neil into the wormhole for being a know-it-all. And then Jon Stewart came along to give Stephen a pep talk. And then followed by all of the late-night hosts. So Jimmy Kimmel, Fallon, John Oliver, Seth Meyers. And then they closed the wormhole so Colbert could get back on stage and finish the show. And then there was like, he was singing with Elvis Costello. Paul McCartney sang Hello, Goodbye. Just so much going on. And then they cut to the outside of the theater where the entire building shrunk down and ended up inside this snow globe on the sidewalk with the Late Show theme song playing inside. It was quite the production. So cool, but so bittersweet. It makes me kind of sad. The Late Show with Stephen Colbert ended its 11-year run last night.
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0: 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Increasing cloudiness today, a high of 19. Cloudy with periods of rain overnight tonight, a low of 11. More rain expected tomorrow, the risk of a thunderstorm in the afternoon as well, high of 17 or 63.
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1: With an update from WindsorNewsToday.ca, I'm Adele Loisel. We have a shoreline condition statement in effect until 6 tomorrow night. Those who live along Lake Erie and on Pelee Island, they're in for some strong winds today. A Windsor social worker already facing child sexual abuse charges has been arrested again for violating his bail. 46-year-old Sean Raymond Ouellette was charged with sexually related charges involving a 13-year-old last December. He was banned from providing therapy to kids, but police found out he still was with a 15-year-old client, so they arrested him on Tuesday. The OPP are investigating a motorcycle crash on the 401 in LaSalle last night. It happened just before 8 near Todd Lane. A motorcycle went into a barrier, and the driver, a 28-year-old Windsor man, suffered non-life-threatening injuries. Meanwhile, the OPP is stepping up patrols around Leamington's waterfront. They've had a lot of complaints about stunt driving and excessive noise. Today's news poll question is, if the Montreal Canadiens advance in the NHL playoffs, who would you like to see them face? Vote now at WindsorNewsToday.ca. The Jays host the Pirates this evening while the Tigers play the Orioles. The Golden Knights face the Avalanche for Game 2 and the Thunder and Spurs play Game 3. Clouding over this afternoon, windy and 19 today. Rain tonight, still windy and 11. Rain, maybe a thunderstorm tomorrow and up to 17. For more on these and other stories, go to WindsorNewsToday.ca.
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Fat Matt's got a chance for you to win those with the top 4 at 4. Jan Arden on the Coliseum stage at Caesars Windsor next month on June 19th. 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

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More on that story coming up on the Mix.

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0: 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It's Amberly. So TMZ got police footage from the Britney Spears DUI arrest back in March, and it shows Britney making an interesting offer to the officers who pulled her over. So the video shows Britney having a bit of a meltdown when they ask her to get out of her car. She's begging them to come to her house where she has a pool, and she offers to make them lasagna. So obviously, they declined. It was a bit of a weird situation. It didn't sound like a bribe or anything. She just didn't want to get out of the car on the side of the road in front of all the passing cars. And she seemed to be concerned because her babies were coming to the house, she said. She didn't stop there, though. She actually called out her mom for killing somebody. She wasn't lying. The cop told Britney that if she killed someone while driving in her condition, she could be charged with murder. And that's when Britney said her mother had accidentally ran down someone on a bike and got away with it, which is actually true. She hit this 12-year-old kid back in the 70s. And she even wrote about it in her memoir. But Britney wasn't done yet. She didn't stop there. She also accused her mom of trying to kill her. But she avoided a DUI conviction by pleading guilty to reckless driving involving alcohol. She got 12 months of probation and can't possess drugs without a valid prescription. She's obviously going through some stuff. I'm just thinking, like, at least she wasn't violent, right? She just offered the cops to have them over for a pool party with some lasagna.
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19: Mixed weather increasing cloudiness today, a high of 19. Cloudy with periods of rain overnight tonight, a low of 11. More rain tomorrow, the risk of a thunderstorm in the afternoon too, with a high of 17 or 63.
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Mix 96.7, the new season of Hot Ones just started, and on yesterday's episode, Colin Jost from SNL, he hosts the Pop Culture Jeopardy show as well. I don't know how I didn't realize this. He's married to Scarlett Johansson. They have a kid together. Like, I don't know how I didn't put that together, but that was kind of cool. He did really well with the wings, too. It's another long set of mixed music. We've got new music from Shania Twain on the way, coming up inside this long set. Kings of Leon now on the mix.

Your dinner planning starts with a trip to Colasani's Tropical Gardens. 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Stuffed peppers, hearty soups, lasagna, their famous pasta sauce, just to name a few. Stop in and boom, dinner's done. Thanks to Colasani's.

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X96.7, catchy new music from Shania there and Dirty Rosie. The American Music Awards are happening on Monday. Tell you who you can expect performances from this year coming up on The Mix.

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0: 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Hey, it's Amberly. So the American Music Awards are on Monday night at 8 o'clock on CBS. Usually award shows are on Sunday nights, right? But this is the long Memorial Day weekend in the U.S., so Monday is a holiday. Queen Latifah's hosting the show. Performers include Darius Rucker with Hootie and the Blowfish, Keith Urban, New Kids on the Block, the Pussycat Dolls with Busta Rhymes, and 21 Pilots. Billy Idol will be receiving a Lifetime Achievement Award. Darius Rucker is getting the Veterans Voice Award. And as for the top nominees, Taylor Swift leading the way with 8 nominations, and then Morgan Wallen, Olivia Dean, Sabrina Carpenter, and Somber all tied at 7 apiece. We'll see how it all goes Monday night with the American Music Awards starting at 8 o'clock.
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0: Mix weather increasing cloudiness today, high of 19. Cloudy with periods of rain overnight tonight, a low of 11. More rain and the risk of a thunderstorm tomorrow, a high of 17 or 63.
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Fat Matt's got you covered after 2, and your final chance at scoring those Jan Arden tickets with him later with the top 4 at 4. 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

0: 96.7 is saying thanks to those who have been showing off a Mix license plate frame on their vehicle. The Mix Car Spotters will be out this Saturday, and if we catch sight of one of our plate frames on your car while shopping at Real Canadian Superstore on Walker Road, you could win a $1,000 Superstore gift card.
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0: And if you can't make it out this weekend, keep that Mix plate frame on your vehicle. 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

Mix 96.7, Jan Arden is coming to Caesars Windsor on June 19th. And all this week, we've been giving away tickets during the Top 4 at 4. If you want to win, you just got to be listening to today's countdown. 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

0: 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And the way this is going to work is that these premium users, the streaming platform is going to identify the singer's top listeners, making sure that they're humans, that they're not bots. 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Is this something you can kind of see taking off more? Maybe Spotify getting more into the concert ticket world? You know how stressful it is when you're trying to buy tickets for big artists and their big stadium tours and things like that. And there's all these codes and people racing and wait lines to get tickets. And now Spotify is saying, hey, we're going to try to make this a little bit better. But my thing is if it's only for the artist's top fans, well, good luck being said artist's top fan.
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0: Mixed weather, sun and cloud out there, a high of 19 or 66. That's going to drop to 11 or 52 this evening with the rain starting around midnight. Rain, risk of thunderstorms in the afternoon tomorrow, and a high of 17 or 63.
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0: 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The Mix Car Spotters will be out this Saturday, and if we catch sight of one of our plate frames on your car while shopping at Real Canadian Superstore on Walker Road, you could win a $1,000 Superstore gift card.
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3: It's Ashley. I've got a few Hollywood headlines for you. Scarlett Johansson is a big fan of being a little bit kinder to yourself when it comes to doing it all. She recently made comments about the work-life balance, stating that the first step is to admit that there really is no such thing, as there's always going to be a deficit in some area, and that we should be a little bit kinder to ourselves when we're wondering if we're doing enough, if it's all good enough. NASCAR driver Kyle Busch passed away suddenly last night as a result of an undisclosed severe illness. Now, during his race back on May 10th, he had radioed his crew toward the end to have a doctor be ready with him with a shot for him after the race. Now, this was after the G-force and elevation changes during the race made his sinus cold that he had worse. Even still, he did compete in two races last weekend, and he was supposed to be out this weekend for the Coca-Cola 600. Speaking of races, the Indy 500 takes place this Sunday with 33 drivers competing over 200 laps and 804 kilometers at the Indianapolis Motor Speedway. TSN will broadcast the event starting at 12:45 on Sunday. Stephen Colbert finished out his run hosting The Late Show last night, with Paul McCartney serving as his final guest. Last night's show featured appearances by Bryan Cranston, Paul Rudd, Ryan Reynolds, Elvis Costello, and of course, all of the other late night hosts. Star Wars The Mandalorian and Grogu hit theaters this weekend, making it the first new Star Wars movie in 7 years. Jon Favreau, who created the Mandalorian TV series, did direct the film, with, of course, Pedro Pascal returning as Din Djarin. For more Hollywood headlines, you can go to mix967.ca.
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9: Next weather, sun and cloud out there, that high of 19 or 66, dropping to 11 or 52 this evening with rain expected to start around midnight. Then tomorrow, rain, risk of a thunderstorm in the afternoon, and we'll get up to a high of 17 or 63.
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Mix 96.7 Chatham's Retrofest kicks off this evening. Tomorrow, of course, is the car show. It begins at 7 in the morning on King Street with events in the park all day. Tecumseh Park over in Chatham.

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1: With an update from WindsorNewsToday.ca, I'm Mark Brown. Windsor police and the OPP say a 46-year-old man already facing child-luring charges is in trouble again. Sean Ouellette was first arrested in December 2024 and charged again the following year, each time released on conditions that included not accepting any position with authority over someone under 16. Now he's been rearrested this week after police say he acted as a therapist to another teen on 11 different occasions. Meanwhile, the OPP is still looking at a crash that shut down a portion of the 401 last night in LaSalle. A motorcycle hit a barrier near Todd Lane at around 8 p.m. The rider, a 28-year-old Windsor man, suffered non-life-threatening injuries. You may have noticed some loud noises in Windsor's West End today, or an unusual number of police officers. No need to worry. Police were conducting a training exercise that involved a demonstration at a facility. There was never any threat to public safety. You're invited to check out Windsor Essex's newest conservation area. The Colavino Conservation Area in Amherstburg is now open on Northside Road after 4 years of planning. IRCA helped create the amenities, and the project was supported by the Colavino family, which plans to donate a total of $150,000. The Blue Jays face the Pirates tonight at Rogers Center. The Tigers are at Camden Yards to play the Orioles. Increasing cloudiness this afternoon, windy and 19. Periods of rain late tonight and 11. Showers or thunderstorms likely tomorrow, high 17. For more on these and other stories, go to WindsorNewsToday.ca.
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2: Hey, it's Ashley. Up for grabs on the top four at four today. Tickets to see Jan Arden when she hits up the Coliseum at Caesars Windsor on June 19th. Just make note of all four of these songs, because when we get to number one, I'm going to ask you to text in the name of one of the songs to 944-2497. 519, of course, is the area code. Starting in the number four spot on today's countdown is Lady Gaga and Doechii's

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0: Mix 96.7, there you have it. Coming in the number one spot on today's countdown is Bruno Mars with Risk It All. Hey, you want to go see Jan Arden when she hits the Coliseum stage at Caesars Windsor on June 19th? I've got a pair of tickets to give away right now. All you got to do is text in the name of the song that came in today on the countdown in the number three spot. Text it in to 519-944-2497 for your chance to win.
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1: 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It is packed with inspiration to make your trip to the county and around the city the absolute best. Lots of rain in that forecast. Expected to start around midnight tonight and then rain tomorrow. Risk of a thunderstorm in the afternoon. And tomorrow we'll get up to a high of 17 or 63. Going to keep things going now with Tank.

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1: With an update from WindsorNewsToday.ca, I'm Mark Brown. A 46-year-old man already facing child luring charges has been rearrested for bail violations. Shane Ouellette has been arrested twice since 2024, the first time for child luring, the second time for violating a condition that prohibits him from working with minor children. He was arrested again this week for acting as a therapist to a 15-year-old. The CBSA has a message for anyone bringing a large amount of cash over the border. Declare it or lose it. This comes after a U.S. citizen brought $35,000 into Canada at the Windsor-Detroit Tunnel. Border agents say they were proceeds from crime. It's not illegal to carry that much cash, but if you have $10,000 or more, you must declare it. The OPP says it'll have a bigger presence in Leamington after a rise in complaints. Additional patrols will be found near the marina, the ferry docks, the waterfront market plaza, and in community safety zones. This is to address complaints made by residents and business owners about loud noise and stunt driving. The Montreal Canadiens have a 1-0 lead over Carolina in the NHL Eastern Conference Finals. Today's question of the day wants to know who you'd like to see the Habs play should they make it to the Stanley Cup Finals. Vote now at WindsorNewsToday.ca. The Blue Jays host Pittsburgh tonight. The Tigers visit the Orioles. In the NBA, the Thunder visit the Spurs in Game 2 of the Western Conference Finals. Rain starting late tonight, windy and 11. Showers or thunderstorms tomorrow, windy and 17. Rain ending tomorrow night, a steady 13. 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

Nick's 96.7, a new weekend upon us, which means a new hit list. Jay and Tori counting down the top 20 songs of the week. It gets underway tomorrow at 6. And of course, along with that comes a new homegrown hit. This week, coming from Chrissy Cochran. 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

0: 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When you think about where to go for dinner with the family, Hooters probably doesn't come to mind, but they want to change that. They're toning down the uniforms of their waitresses in an attempt to be more family friendly. Now, CEO Neil Kiefer is hoping to attract more families and couples in the near future after the original owners reacquired the brand, and they're looking to make some subtle changes so that, you know, now when your kid goes to school and his teacher's like, oh, hey, where'd you go out for dinner? Your kid can say Hooters, and the teacher, I swear, won't look at them kind of cross-eyed like your parents brought you where. Yeah, they're trying to be a little bit more family friendly. I didn't even know these places still existed.
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19: 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Heat the North.
0: Mixed weather, the temperature dropping to 11 or 52 this evening, with the rain expected to start around midnight, then into tomorrow. We could see a thunderstorm tomorrow afternoon as well, and we'll get up to a high of 17 or 63.
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0: 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All right, so wedding season is upon us, and we actually have a wedding to go to next Saturday. And I came across this video of what this one couple did that I'm wondering if we're all going to be taking part in something like this in our formal wear. Now, what they did was they decided, hey, we're going to let all of our family members here at this wedding battle it out to see which last name we decide to go with. So were they going to take the grooms or the bride? So they had things like tug of the rope there. They were doing tug of war. They had like some soccer challenges. They had different types of games that were going on to see whose family was stronger, essentially, at the end of the groom's family one. But I was like, you know what? This is kind of cool. Like watching all of these people in full on dresses, just like giving it and not giving up. I feel like this is a new tradition that maybe we'll see at weddings. Maybe not for the last name, but maybe people will start adding this because we know weddings are always evolving. I feel like lately too, one of the trends I noticed is there's no more you go to the church, you watch them get married, and then you go and you have to find something to do for 2, 3, 4 hours before the reception. Most people get married and then have the reception right away instead of all of these pictures for a couple of hours.
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0: Mixed weather, the rain expected to start around midnight into tomorrow with that risk of a thunderstorm in the afternoon. Tomorrow we'll get up to a high of 17 or 63.
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Enjoy your weekend. Going to be rainy, but maybe, you know, you get some things done around the house. I'm heading out of here. Before I do, I'm going to leave you with Britney Spears, which, by the way, did you see the footage that was released of her DUI arrest back in March? Where, yes, she basically invited the arresting officers to her house to swim in her pool and said she would make them lasagna.

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